0: FM Throwback Thursday.
1: Hot and dangerous. If you're one of us, then roll with us, 'cause we make the hipsters fall in love when we got our hot pants

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1: 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Why would

It's like I'm 17 again, peach fuzz on my face. Looking on the case, trying to find a hella taste. Oh my God, I'm on the chase. Chevy, it's getting kinda heavy. Relevant, selling it, dipping away. Time keeps slipping away. Zipping the safe, flipping for pay. 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

0: heart and we will and have some sweet pillow talk and bombastic. Tell me fantastic. Nothing on the box, it says Mr. Rook.
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Got to help, but we got to help, yeah. There's no need to cry, yeah. Got to help, but we got to help, yeah.

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0: 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I really don't care. Eli Oaks and Lavinia.
1: I look shit, but I'm fine with it. Yep. Downtown free, I'm out with it. Deutschlands biggest beat.

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3: 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You know they had that 75 Street Brazil. Well, this year's gonna be called Caiocho. Que hola, gata. Que hola, omega. 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Dale.